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Z druge bomo slišali skladbo Chica Corie, La Fiesta. Michel Camilo in Tomatito.

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But they've summoned up a thundercloud. They're gonna hear from

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The man thinks, the horse thinks, the sheep thinks, the cow thinks, the dog thinks. 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The fish is mute, expressionless. 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